Says she want the daughter, cause she already have the son. And if I don't come quick, I can't forget it. It's gonna draw some jinxing and I take one sip. Should I see me just a gallop like a horse, I get with. Come quick, whoa.

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1: They try to play us. They play themselves. This the intro for all you boys having doubted the Migos. You played yourself.
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1: Culture, how the you boys ain't gonna act like Migos ain't repping the culture. They rep the culture from the streets. Boy, bow down.

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0: This is International Big Mega Radio Smasher.
2: Cause I'm having a